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We're gonna sing that again. Sing that again. Check 1, 2, 1, 2. 1, 2, 1, 2. Have your mic. Check 1, 2. We're gonna sing that again. We're gonna sing that again, but I'm wondering if all across this building you could take both hands and just lift them high. This is not a charismatic Christian thing. This is the international sign for surrender. You don't even have to speak English for somebody to understand it. Both hands up. I surrender. I surrender all. God, in this moment, we do want to declare that it's all about you. We do want to declare that nothing else matters but you. I'm reminded of the Matt Redman song that said, when the music fades and all is swept away and I simply come, I'll bring you more than a song, for a song in itself is not what you have required. You're looking into my heart. I'm coming back to the heart of worship. And it's all about you. It's all about you, Jesus. Check 1, 2. It's not about my pursuit of being a professional Christian, speaking fluent Christianese, logging my time on a Sunday morning. It's about the privilege. It's about the honor of standing in your presence, feeling your touch, hearing your voice, leaving changed. And if you're like me, I don't want to leave this place the same today.